0: You just listened to Long Slow Goodbye by Queens of the Stone Age. Before that, you heard the Foo Fighters and Dave Grohl, Strange Things. And we began that set with Sally Go Round the Roses by Grace Slick and the Great Society. We're exploring that borderline between rock and folk. We're going to continue now with Guns N' Roses.
1: Okay. Bitch and fuss and cussing.

0: This has been Folk Days. I've been your host, JT. We hope you've enjoyed this exploration of the borderline between rock and folk. We're going to close out tonight's show with one from Van Morrison.
1: Hey, put your fur boots on. Down to Cypress Avenue.

Time for the joke of the day. Did you hear that Farmer McDonald is getting a prize bull from Royal English Stock? A royal bull? What's his title?

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Oh, the nightlife ain't no good life, but it's my life. 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

ain't no good line, but it's my line. 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

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Here each week is your musical oasis, a place to remember and discover the joyous legacy of the Great American Songbook, your hit parade, and the sunny side of Top 40 Radio. Let's open the vaults to the pop treasury.

Sounds like a good deal. The Mills Brothers, of course. The fabulous Mills Brothers. Be My Life's Companion. We opened with the lovely Della Reese. And that reminds me. Sizable hit for her back in 1957. And served up proudly here on the Pop Treasury. Our weekly gathering, ladies and gents. The celebration of the gentler side of popular music. That's what we are all about here. Let's head out to the Capitol Tower, and in the recording studio, the great Louis Prima and Keeley Smith. And this was a big hit for them in 1958. Harold Arlen's That Old Black Magic.

Yeah, Mr. Personality, Lloyd Price, and Errol Garner's Misty. Lloyd Price there on his own record label, the Double L record label, back in the early 60s. And a swinging treatment indeed. We like it when you can dance to him here on the Pop Treasury. Lloyd Price, perhaps the last big name performer from the early rock and roll era that is still with us. Invite you to join our other broadcast, Still Rockin', which airs on most of these stations. An hour of straight from the hip, first generation rhythm and blues and rock and roll. Right now, we're focusing on the pop treasures. In the background, this is Ernie Freeman. This will take us to the break. When we make it back on the other side, more to come.

0: That's Gloria Lynn from 1964, I Wish You Love. Beautiful melody by prolific French composer Charles Trenet, who, among other classics, gave us Beyond the Sea, I Wish You Love. We're going to take the same song and give it a little bit of a different treatment. This time we've got the Count Basie Band and the chairman of the board swinging the very same.
1: Goodbye. No use leading with our chins

Not only do I wish you love, but hot damn, I wish you love. Frank and Splank here with your Golden Guppy on the Pop Treasury. This is Sue Thompson. Yeah, it will be Sue Thompson, and when I get her front row center for a take two of the Paper Tiger, is a little bit shy here.

Indeed, the new vaudeville band in Winchester Cathedral. Big hit in the mid-60s, 65, 66, something like that. Went to number one, that much I remember, on the Billboard National Survey from coast to coast. To my recollection as well, we never heard from the new vaudeville band again. But that was a big hully gully time here on the Pop Treasury, which comes to you weekly from the Guppy Lou Studios in beautiful southern Denville, New Jersey. You can reach us during business hours via the good old telephone. My preferred mode of communication, 800-362-5853. The 5853, it spells juke. Another subject dear to my heart. Website is goldengup.com. Among other things there, we post public appearances that I make. We're very few and far between nowadays, but we do hold court Wednesday nights at the Canal House in Wharton. Outdoors, of course, under the tent from 6:30 till 9:30. And you can hear this very music there, along with a lot of other great stuff that's fun for dancing. Ray Charles in the background with a mint julep. And this will take us to the break. Hey!

another shot of Ray Charles. In that particular case, from the movie by the same title, In the Heat of the Night, befitting for the weather we've been having. Great movie, Bladder 60, starring Sidney Poitier and Rod Steiger. Your Golden Guppy here in the Pop Treasury. Of course, we're all familiar with the Beach Boys' song Sloop John B. That was adapted from an old folk song. Here are the Tokens from their 1961 album Lion Sleeps Tonight, which was a huge success. But on that album is their rendition of The Wreck of the John B. Here it is.

I will drink to that. I always love to play season-appropriate music during the show. And, of course, Nat King Cole and his huge anthem, summertime anthem, he was trying to say, ladies and gentlemen, from 1963. We heard from the New Christy Minstrels prior to that, Green Green, Barry McGuire, the lead out front there with the New Christies. And, of course, he would do a big name for himself with Eve of Destruction a couple of years later. We've Got Time for This by Rick Nelson, one from his father, Ozzie Nelson's songbook, no doubt.

0: That's all.
1: Rick Nelson here with the Golden Gup on the Pop Treasury. And that's all. Well, not quite all. If you're listening non-commercial, I invite you to stick around for our bonus segment straight ahead. Well, those of you who are listening on a non-commercial outlet, well, thank you for the visitation. As always, an honor and a pleasure. Take the time to tell your friends. The joy of friendly music with a melody and a rhythm and a beat you can enjoy each and every week right here on this very outlet. As we will next week, 7 days minus 1 hour from now. Music of Bob Wills to take us on out. This is your Golden Gup.

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1: Very poignant record from Kenny Rogers in the first edition, 1969, Ruby. Vietnam War is still going strong at that point. Here, as we make it into the bonus segment of the Pop Treasury, your Golden Guppy here. Thanks for sticking around. I've got a treasure of a record here by Roy Orbison. Seldom heard. Beautiful, too. It's called Leah.

down the street. I wrap my arms around you, cause you look so sweet. I like to kiss you on your pretty little cheek. When I see you, baby, you know I get

Yeah, it sounds like another plan. First Family of Rhythm and Blues, Little Isidore and the Inquisitors, featuring the very wonderful bass of Molten Milton there. A tune that goes back to the early 1950s, would I mind? In the background, Eddie Heywood on the piano, Soft Summer Breeze, which will make it official for this week's edition of the Pop Treasury. And again, thank you for swinging by. This is your Golden Gup. Tight lines and good fishing.

Time for the joke of the day. Why is it that lady ants do not get sick? Because they have antibodies.

this is Jerry the K, and you are listening to That Was the Week That Was, December 27th, 1964. So let's take a look back at some of the news and the events that were going on during the week that was. Ringo Starr has his tonsils are removed at the University College Hospital in London, England. The American comedian Lenny Bruce is convicted of obscenity. The National Football League Championship, Cleveland Stadium, Cleveland Browns shut out the Baltimore Colts 27-0, and it's the last championship won by a Major League pro sports team from Cleveland until 2016 when the NBA Cavaliers win. And the first flight of the U.S. aircraft Lockheed SR-71 reaches a speed of 3,530 kilometers per hour, a record for a jet. And the movies that we were running out to see, Goldfinger starring Sean Connery and Honor Blackman, Sex and the Single Girl starring Tony Curtis, Natalie Wood, and Henry Fonda, Zorba the Greek starring Anthony Quinn and Alan Bates, and Hush Hush Sweet Charlotte starring Betty Davis, Olivia de Havilland, and Joseph Cotten. And on the small screen, we were watching Hullabaloo on NBC, Rawhide starring Eric Fleming, Clint Eastwood, and Sheb Woolley, Saturday Night at the Movies, and the Jack Parr Program. First song in the first set is Laugh Laugh. It's a song by the American rock group The Beau Brummels, written by their guitarist Ron Elliott and produced by Sylvester Stewart, later known as Sly Stone, released in December of 1964 as the band's debut single. The song reached number 15 on the U.S. Billboard Hot 100 chart the following February. Laugh Laugh was the first single to come out of the emerging San Francisco music scene in response to the British invasion. This week, Laugh Laugh debuts at number 96. Second song in the first set is one of the two songs this week that is on the charts by the Shangri-Las. Now, the Shangri-Las were an American group of the 1960s. Between 1964 and 1966, several hit pop songs of theirs documented teen tragedies and melodramas. They continue to be known for their hits Remember Walking in the Sand, Give Him a Great Big Kiss, and in particular, Leader of the Pack, which went to number one in the United States in 64. This week, their song, Maybe, is at number 91.

First song in the second set is Let's Lock the Door and Throw Away the Key. It's a song that was written by Roy Alfred and Wes Farrell and was released by Jay and the Americans in 64. The song went to number 11 on the Billboard Hot 100 in 65 and was on the charts for 10 weeks. This week, the song is at number 62. Second song in the set is the second song by the Shangri-Las, and that song is called Give Him a Great Big Kiss. It's a song that was written by Shadow Morton and performed by the Shangri-Las. It debuted at number 83 on the Billboard Hot 100 in late December of 64 and peaked at number 18 for 2 weeks in late January and early February of 65. It was featured on their album Leader of the Pack. The single was produced by Shadow Morton, and this week the song is at number 57.

0: First song up in the third set is All Day and All the Night. It's a song by the English rock band The Kinks from 1964. Released as a single, it reached number 2 in the UK on the record retailer chart and number 7 on the US Billboard Hot 100 chart in 65. The song was included on the Kinks Size Hits EP in the UK and the Kinks' second album, Kinks Size, in the US. This week, the song is at number 54. Second song in the third set is Boom Boom. It's a song written by the American blues singer and guitarist John Lee Hooker and recorded in October 26 of 1961. Although it became a blues standard, most music critics called it the greatest pop song that he ever wrote. Boom Boom was both an American R&B and chart success in 62 and a UK top 20 hit in 1992. English rock band The Animals recorded Boom Boom for their 1964 UK debut album called The Animals. Their bluesy rock rendition generally follows John Lee Hooker's original, although they did add Shake It Baby as a response to the Come On and Shake refrain in the middle section. The Animals version was released as a single in North America in November of 64 and is included on the Animals' second American album, The Animals on Tour. It reached number 43 on the Billboard Hot 100 and number 14 on the Canadian pop singles charts.
1: And here come the Kinks with

Any Way You Want It was written by Dave Clark. It hit number 25 in the UK singles charts and number 14 in the United States. It is notable for its use of echo and reverb made by the Echoplex. The song, Any Way You Want It, was performed on many U.S. variety shows, such as The Ed Sullivan Show and Shindig. As the song used many production techniques, it had to be lip-synced on television performances. This week, the song is at number 17.

First song in the fifth set is Keep Searching, We'll Follow the Sun. It's a song written by the American rock and roll musician Del Shannon. It was written, recorded, and released in 64. The song ends with a sequence of very high notes. The B-side of Keep Searching was Broken Promises. Both songs were recorded in October of 64, along with two other Shannon songs, Stranger in Town and Over You. All four songs were written by Shannon himself. This week, Keep Searching is at number 15. Second song in the fifth set is You've Lost That Lovin' Feelin'. It's a song by Phil Spector, Barry Mann, and Cynthia Weil. First recorded in 64 by the American duo The Righteous Brothers, this version, produced by Spector, is cited by some music critics as the ultimate expression and illustration of his wall of sound recording technique. The record was a critical and commercial success upon its release. The song reached number one in February in 65 in both the United States and the United Kingdom. The single ranked number five in Billboard's year-end top 100 songs of 1965, based on combined airplay and sales, and not including three charted weeks in December of 64, and has entered the UK top 10 on an unprecedented three occasions. This week the song is at number 14.

First song in the sixth set is Sha-La-La. It's a song that was written by Robert Mosley and Robert Taylor. The Shirelles released the original version of the song as a single in 64, and it reached number 15 on the U.S. R&B chart and number 69 on the pop chart. The most successful version was performed by the British pop group Manfred Mann, and it reached number 3 on the U.K. singles chart and number 12 on both the U.S. pop charts and the Canadian charts in 65. It was featured on the U.S. version of their 65 album, The Five Faces of Manfred Mann. This week, the song is at number 13. Second song in the set is Downtown. It's a song written and produced by the English composer Tony Hatch. The 1964 version recorded by the British singer Petula Clark became an international hit, and it reached number 1 on the Billboard Hot 100 and number 2 on the UK singles charts. The song has been covered by many singers, including Dolly Parton and the Saw Doctors.

First song in the seventh set is She's Not There. It's the debut single by the British rock band The Zombies, written by their keyboardist Ron Argent. It reached number 12 in the UK singles charts in September of 64 and number 2 on the Billboard Hot 100 in the US at the beginning of December of 64. Second song in the set is Love Potion Number 9. It's a song that was written in 1959 by Jerry Lieber and Mike Stoller. It was originally performed by the Clovers, who took it to number 23 in the U.S. charts as well as the R&B charts that year. The Searchers recorded the song in 64, and it reached number 3 on the U.S. Billboard Hot 100 and number 2 on the Cashbox during the winter of 65. Herb Alpert and the Tijuana Brass did an instrumental version on his 1965 album, Whipped Cream and Other Delights. This week, the song is at number 5.

Over the past hour, we've been listening to songs that had just debuted on the charts. Some of them were climbing up the charts. Some of them were just trying to hold their position in the charts. But right now, we're going to be listening to the number one song in the United States for the week of December 27th, 1964, and that is the song I Feel Fine by the English rock band The Beatles. And it was released in November of 64 as the A side of their eighth single. The song was written by Lennon and McCartney partnership. The recording includes one of the earliest uses of guitar feedback in popular music. The single topped charts in the UK and the United States and Canada. It was the fifth highest selling single of the 1960s.

0: Thank you.
1: We have a few minutes left in the show. I'm going to be playing you a rather unique song by the Beatles. It's off their Love album, and it's three different Beatles songs combined into one. And every time it goes from one to the other, it's a seamless transition from one different song into a second and then a third. The idea was George Martin and Giles Martin. And as I said before, this is from the Beatles' Love album, and the song is called Drive My Car.

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4: 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Coming up next.
5: The Beatles are great, Bobby and Mrs. Sessa. And the Beatles are great. The Beatles are great. They're great.
6: I love them. I don't care what anybody thinks. I love the Beatles for them, and I'll always love them. Even when I'm 105 and an old grandmother, I love them. And Paul McCartney, if you are listening, Adrian from Brooklyn loves you with all her heart.
7: 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That's what happens to me. I can't help it. I mean, I have to move around. I can't stand still. I've tried it, and I can't do it.
8: Now, wait a minute. 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

0: From June of 1959, Elvis with A Big Hunk of Love. The song was released while Elvis was away. He was serving in the U.S. Army, stationed in Germany. A Big Hunk of Love hit number one on Billboard's Hot 100 for 2 weeks in the summer of 1959. The single featured a beautiful photo of Elvis in his Army dress uniform.
1: Thank you very much.
0: Before that, we started the show off with the Beatles with I Wanna Hold Your Hand. It was their first number one song in the USA, hitting number one in February of 1964. On February 9th of 64, the Beatles performed I Wanna Hold Your Hand on the Ed Sullivan Show to a massive television viewing audience.
2: Thank you very much.
0: My name is Steve Chelmsford. I'd like to welcome you to another episode of The Mop Tops and The King, an hour of Beatles and Elvis music with some fun surprises in between. Today's episode is number 766, and I hope you enjoy today's show. We're featuring number ones on today's show, by the way. Let's head back to the year 1969. Here are the Beatles with Come Together.

0: Elvis from 1970 with The Wonder of You. It was number one for 5 weeks in the UK during the summer of 1970. It hit number nine on Billboard's Hot 100. We're featuring number one songs on today's Mop Tops and the King. It's also our vacation special right after this show. The lovely Nancy and I are heading to the White Mountains of New Hampshire to enjoy a relaxing week. We're going to one of our favorite inns in the White Mountains. We're going to bring our kayaks. We're going to have a glorious time.
1: Thank you very much. Thank you.
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2: My theory is that when it comes to important subjects, there's only two ways a person can answer. Which way they choose tells you who that person is. For instance, there's only two kinds of people in the world, Beatles people and Elvis people. Now, Beatles people can like Elvis, and Elvis people can like Beatles, but nobody likes them both equally. Somewhere, you have to make a choice, and that choice tells you who you are.
0: A very interesting theory, indeed. But most of you know by now that I like Elvis and the Beatles equally. I really do.
3: Thank you. They're beautiful.
0: Here are the Beatles from 1965 with one of their 20 number one songs on Billboard's Hot 100. This song was written by John Lennon. John once described this song as the first heavy metal song. Interesting. Here are the Beatles with Ticket to Ride.

0: The Beatles from 1965 with Ticket to Ride. You're listening to The Mop Tops and the King. My name is Steve Chelmsford. This is our vacation special. We're featuring number one songs today. Soon I will be on vacation along with the lovely Nancy. If you would like more information about The Mop Tops and the King, you could always check out our website, themoptopsandtheking.com. We also have an email address. You can reach us at stevechelmsford@yahoo.com, and we'd love to hear from you. It's time now to venture south to the great state of Texas to visit with our very dear friend, Priscilla Rose of Texas, with this week's Spotlight on Elvis.
1: This is Priscilla Rose of Texas with this week's Spotlight on Elvis. Elvis was larger than life, and how he traveled was no exception. In 1975, Elvis purchased a 1958 Convair 880 that had recently been taken out of service from Delta Airlines. Elvis purchased the plane for about $250,000 and spent another several hundred thousand dollars refurbishing it. The finished product featured a living room, a conference room, and a private bedroom with a custom-made queen-sized bed. The jet was also decked out with gold-plated seatbelts, suede chairs, and leather-covered tables. The airplane's tail featured Elvis's famous TCB, taking care of business in a flash logo. Elvis named the airplane the Lisa Marie after his daughter. His first flight on the Lisa Marie was on November 27, 1975 to, where else, Las Vegas. I'm Priscilla Rose of Texas, and this has been Spotlight on Elvis.

0: igloo.
1: From March of 1960, Elvis with Stuck on You. It was his first single released after being discharged from the U.S. Army. Elvis was now a free man. He was honorably discharged, by the way. Elvis served his country with pride. Stuck on You was number one on the Hot 100 for 4 weeks in the spring of 1960. You're listening to The Mop Tops and the King. My name is Steve Chelmsford. Thank you so much for joining me today. It's our vacation special, and every song we play is a number one song. It's time now for some 3 degrees separation of Elvis and the Beatles. Today's subject, the Beach Boys. They were friendly rivals of the Beatles in the mid-1960s. They inspired each other. Here is the first Beach Boys song to hit number one from 1964, I Get Around.

0: Elvis with Way Down. It was the last single of his lifetime. It spent 5 weeks at number one in the UK. It also hit number one on Billboard's country chart. Way Down was released on June 6th, 1977. My name is Steve Chelmsford. You're listening to the vacation special of the Mop Tops and the King from Chelmsford, USA.
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4: You know, you went to see those movies with Elvis or somebody in it when we were still in Liverpool, and you'd see everybody waiting to see him, right? And I'd be waiting there too. And they'd all scream when he came on the screen. So we thought, that's a good job.

0: Hi, this is Patricia from Cape Cod, and you're listening to my little brother, Steve Chelmsford, on the Mop Tops and the King.
1: Well, bless my soul, what's wrong with me?

0: Mary Amelia.
1: From Blue Hawaii, ladies and gentlemen.
2: Wise men say only fools are shit. Oh, but I can't.

0: Thank you very much.
1: Thank you very much.
2: Thank you very much, ladies and gentlemen. Thank you.
0: Thank you very much.
1: Thank you. You're beautiful.
2: Thank you very much.
1: Okay. Thank you, baby. Thank you. You're fantastic. Thank you very much. Thank you very much.
3: Elvis, live on stage at Madison Square Garden, the evening of June 10th, 1972. We just heard live versions of All Shook Up and Can't Help Falling in Love. Elvis gave four sold-out performances that weekend at Madison Square Garden. I believe it was the height of his career.
0: Thank you very much.
3: Before that, we heard from former Beatle John Lennon, from 1974, with Whatever Gets You Through the Night. It was his only solo number one on Billboard's Hot 100 during his lifetime. My name is Steve Chelmsford. You're listening to our vacation special of The Mop Tops and The King. Right after this show, the lovely Nancy and I are heading north to the White Mountains of New Hampshire for a week of R&R. I'm looking forward to it. Here are the Beatles from 1967 with yet another number one. This song was written by Paul McCartney, Penny Lane. Penny Lane.

0: are you doing this for?
1: We're doing this for peace and basically to show that the world is, you know, going astray in its thinking.
0: What are you doing?
1: We are getting wet in a shower because basically we talked it over, Chastity and myself, and we came to the conclusion that civilization was nothing more than an effective sewage system. And so by the use of plumbing, we hope to demonstrate this to the world.
2: There is another reason why we do the show. We're trying to spread a little joy and happiness to the entire world, one listener at a time, through the music of Elvis and the Beatles.
3: Thank you very much.
2: It's time now to venture south to beautiful West Palm Beach, Florida, and our very good friend, Neets McCain.
4: Neets McCain here for the Mop Tops and the King. But how many mop tops were there? It's a Fab Four, right? Four? But maybe there was a fifth Beatle. Maybe there were lots of fifth Beatles. Nothing to get hung about. On January 22nd of 1969, Billy Preston joined the Beatles recording session for Get Back. And for that 2 weeks, he really was the fifth Beatle. For the first time ever, the Beatles co-credited a guest musician on an album. And that musician was Billy Preston. Billy also played with the Beatles in their rooftop concert. Inducted into the class of 2021 of the Rock and Roll Hall of Fame and the winner of 2 Grammys, William Everett Preston, you were something. Topping the Billboard Hot 100 in October 1974, here's Billy Preston with his hit, Nothing from Nothing Leaves Nothing. This has been Neets McCain for the Mop Tops and the King on the MTK Radio Network Worldwide.

0: Elvis from 1957 with the title track to his third movie, Jailhouse Rock. My personal favorite Elvis movie. In the movie, Elvis plays Vince Everett, a young man who gets sent away to prison for the crime of manslaughter. In prison, Elvis meets Hunk Houghton, a former country music singer who teaches Elvis how to play the guitar and about the music business. When Elvis gets out of prison, he becomes a rock and roll star, eventually goes to Hollywood and becomes a movie star, and in the end, yes, Elvis gets the girl.
1: Thank you very much.
0: Jailhouse Rock was a big hit at the box office. The single was a number one hit on the top 100 and the country and R&B charts. Before that, we heard from Billy Preston from 1974 with Nothing from Nothing. My name is Steve Chelmsford. You're listening to The Vacation Special of the Mop Tops and the King.

The Beatles from 1970 with Let It Be, written by Paul McCartney. Paul's mother, Mary, came to him in a dream, giving Paul reassurance that everything would be all right, and inspired the song. My name is Steve Chelmsford. I'd like to thank you very much for joining me today on The Mop Tops and The King. I hope you've enjoyed today's show. Special thanks to Priscilla Rose of Texas, Neitz McKean, and all the stations that carry the show. Thank you very much. But most of all, thank you. It's time for vacation. We'll see you next week, everybody. Bye-bye.

0: Gonna make a mind.
1: 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I'm Dusty Fender.
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3: 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I hope we pass the audition.
4: 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Thank you and good night.
5: Hey, Ringo, brother, is that you? Oh, that's me, Elvis. How have you been, my friend? Man, I've been just great. I just finished the last episode of The Mop Tops and the King.

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boy get back home when his last old dollar's gone? 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

0: time for the joke of the day. Why was the baseball stadium so cool? It was filled with fans.
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1: 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This month will be Friday, June 12th. The doors open at 5. 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

0: It's time for the joke of the day. What has teeth but doesn't bite? A comb.
1: That comb, huh?

I'm Joe the Oldies Guy, and here's a special Top Oldies of the Week, playing songs from the 1970s to the early 2000s. And let's start with three songs by wonderful ladies. First, Linda Ronstadt with What's New, Whitney Houston with I Will Always Love You, and we'll finish that set with Girls Just Want to Have Fun by Cyndi Lauper.

Our next set starts with The Longest Time by Billy Joel. And then Joel Katz will do a tribute to Johnny Maestro with Sweetest One, My Juanita, and What a Surprise.

And here's a set of four by Little Isidore and the Inquisitors. First, Little Isidore leads us with Love You So and Been So Long. Then Sonia Rivera, a.k.a. Little Philomena, will do Brenda and the Tabulations version of Dry Your Eyes. And then Gary Gotta Love It with You're So Fine.

And here's a set from the Legends of Doo-Wop, all recorded in the 2000s, The Mystery of You, Chapel Bells, and I Only Want You.

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At the Sons and Daughters of Italy Lodge, 2507, 3725 Easy Street in Port Charlotte. 941-764-9003 was the contact number. 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

Time for the joke of the day. 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

0: 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When General Grant to Ireland came, he took me by the hand. 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
1: Oh, the drums go bang and the cymbals clang and the horns they blaze away. 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

0: 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They shout, "There's Uncle Julius playing with an Irish band." 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There is O'Briens and Ryans and Sheens and Means, they come from Ireland, but by Yemeni I am the only Swede in McNamara's band.
1: All the drums go banging, the cymbals clanging, the horns they blaze away. 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

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The doors open at 5. 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

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While preparing a burger, I accidentally rubbed the ketchup in my eye. 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

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Yeah, we surely could have done these things and maybe so much more, but we chose to spend our money on a war. We could have paid our teachers a fair and decent wage and gave them all the tools they need before they turned a page.

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0: 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He said, Noah, I want you to build me an ark. I want you.
1: Where did Noah keep his bees? In the ark hives.
0: Building the ark by the grace of God. And when the ark was done, God's voice was heard. He said, now Noah, let me tell you what to do. Calling the animals two by two, so he called them in an ark.
1: Come to the dance every second Friday of the month. 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At the Sons and Daughters of Italy Lodge, 2507, 3725 Easy Street in Port Charlotte. 941-764-9003 was the contact number. This month will be Friday, June 12th. The doors open at 5. 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

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And just as I would settle in, my feet would hit the ground again while wandering.

time for the joke of the day. When going to the gym, Art proposed to Shirley, and she said no. I guess it didn't work out.

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Let's begin this segment with the Everly Brothers, Kathy's Clown.

We began the first set of the WKDW Jukebox Show with Kathy's Clown by the Everly Brothers, then Look Sharp by Joe Jackson, and then a remix of the Temptations tune, Just My Imagination, and then finally reaching way back to the Skyliners, This I Swear.

I began the set with Fly Like an Eagle by Steve Miller, Hey Girl, done by Billy Joel, Old Dog by Shelby Lynn, and then Junior's Farm by Paul McCartney and Wings.

I began this set of the WKDW Jukebox with No One to Depend On by Santana. It's a reworking by Santana of the hit that he had. The album is called Ultimate Santana, and they've taken all of his tunes and reworked them with help from Clive Davis and a whole bunch of talented musicians. Then went to Try a Little Tenderness by the great Otis Redding. Caroline on My Mind, James Taylor does this live with the Dixie Chicks. And then Wild Night, which is by John Cougar Mellencamp, assisted by Michelle Nagodicello.

Come to the dance every second Friday of the month. Bring your own food and beverage. At the Sons and Daughters of Italy Lodge, 2507, 3725 Easy Street in Port Charlotte. 941-764-9003 was the contact number. This month will be Friday, June 12th. The doors open at 5. Entertainment will be from 6 o'clock to 9 o'clock and a donation of $10 at the door.

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Lessons

time for the joke of the day. 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

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Did you hear about the guy who got hit in the head with a can of soda? He was lucky. It was a soft drink.

time for the joke of the day. He said, I love you terribly. She said, you certainly do. 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

0: 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Why was the baseball stadium so cool? 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

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Let's open the vaults to the pop treasury.

Sounds like a good deal. The Mills Brothers, of course. The fabulous Mills Brothers. Be My Life's Companion. We opened with the lovely Della Reese. And that reminds me. Sizable hit for her back in 1957. And served up proudly here on the Pop Treasury. Our weekly gathering, ladies and gents. The celebration of the gentler side of popular music. That's what we are all about here. Let's head out to the Capitol Tower, and in the recording studio, the great Louis Prima and Keeley Smith. And this was a big hit for them in 1958. Harold Arlen's That Old Black Magic.

Yeah, Mr. Personality, Lloyd Price, and Errol Garner's Misty. Lloyd Price there on his own record label, the Double L record label, back in the early 60s. And a swinging treatment indeed. We like it when you can dance to him here on the Pop Treasury. Lloyd Price, perhaps the last big name performer from the early rock and roll era that is still with us. Invite you to join our other broadcast, Still Rockin', which airs on most of these stations. An hour of straight from the hip, first generation rhythm and blues and rock and roll. Right now we're focusing on the pop treasures. In the background, this is Ernie Freeman. This will take us to the break. When we make it back on the other side, more to come.

0: That's Gloria Lynn from 1964, I Wish You Love. Beautiful melody by prolific French composer Charles Trenet, who, among other classics, gave us Beyond the Sea, I Wish You Love. We're going to take the same song and give it a little bit of a different treatment. This time we've got the Count Basie Band and the chairman of the board swinging the very same.
1: Goodbye, no use pleading with our chins.

Not only do I wish you love, but hot damn, I wish you love. Frank and Splank here with your Golden Guppy on the Pop Treasury. This is Sue Thompson. Yeah, it will be Sue Thompson, and when I get her front row center for a take two of the Paper Tiger, is a little bit shy here.

Indeed. The new vaudeville band in Winchester Cathedral. Big hit in the mid-60s, 65, 66, something like that. Went to number one, that much I remember, on the Billboard National Survey from coast to coast. To my recollection as well, we never heard from the new vaudeville band again. But that was a big Hully Gully time here on the Pop Treasury, which comes to you weekly from the Guppy Lou Studios in beautiful southern Denville, New Jersey. You can reach us during business hours via the good old telephone, my preferred mode of communication, 800-362-5853. The 5853, it spells juke, another subject dear to my heart. Website is goldengup.com. Among other things there, we post public appearances that I make. We're very few and far between nowadays, but we do hold court Wednesday nights at the Canal House in Wharton. Outdoors, of course, under the tent from 6:30 till 9:30. And you can hear this very music there, along with a lot of other great stuff that's fun for dancing. Ray Charles in the background with a mint julep. And this will take us to the break. Hey!

another shot of Ray Charles. In that particular case, from the movie by the same title, In the Heat of the Night, befitting for the weather we've been having. Great movie, latter 60s, starring Sidney Poitier and Rod Steiger. Your Golden Guppy here in the Pop Treasury. Of course, we're all familiar with the Beach Boys song Sloop John B. That was adapted from an old folk song. Here are the Tokens from their 1961 album Lion Sleeps Tonight, which was a huge success. But on that album is their rendition of The Wreck of the John B. Here it is.

I will drink to that. I always love to play season-appropriate music during the show. And, of course, Nat King Cole and his huge anthem, summertime anthem, he was trying to say, ladies and gentlemen, from 1963. We heard from the New Christy Minstrels prior to that, Green Green, Barry McGuire, the lead out front there with the New Christies. And, of course, he would do a big name for himself with Eve of Destruction a couple of years later. We've got Time for This by Rick Nelson, one from his father, Ozzie Nelson's songbook, no doubt,

0: That's all.
1: Rick Nelson here with the Golden Gup on the Pop Treasury. And that's all. Well, not quite all. If you're listening non-commercial, I invite you to stick around for our bonus segment straight ahead. Well, those of you who are listening on a non-commercial outlet, well, thank you for the visitation. As always, an honor and a pleasure. Take the time to tell your friends. The joy of friendly music with a melody and a rhythm and a beat you can enjoy each and every week right here on this very outlet. As we will next week, 7 days minus 1 hour from now. Music of Bob Wills to take us on out. This is your Golden Gup.

0: God's sakes, turn around.
1: Very poignant record from Kenny Rogers in the first edition, 1969, Ruby. Vietnam War is still going strong at that point. Here, as we make it into the bonus segment of the Pop Treasury, your Golden Guppy here. Thanks for sticking around. I've got a treasure of a record here by Roy Orbison. Seldom heard. Beautiful, too. It's called Leah.

Yeah, it sounds like another plan. First Family of Rhythm and Blues, Little Isidore, and the Inquisitors, featuring the very wonderful bass of Moulton Milton there. Tune that goes back to the early 1950s, would I mind. In the background, Eddie Heywood on the piano, Soft Summer Breeze, which will make it official for this week's edition of the Pop Treasury. And again, thank you for swinging by. This is your Golden Gup. Tight lines and good fishing.

0: I did most of my living around the railroads. I traveled on the trains.
1: Catfish from Bay of Seaman. It must have been a lovely little lady with whiskers.
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3: 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You're riding on the Blue Light Central.

Oh, I love that cover. You know, it's a tune that I play here on our Big Blue Train more than a few times over the course of multiple train rides. You might hear that tune. It's the very first time I'm playing it from the Anthony Paul Soul Orchestra, that featuring Willie Jordan on lead vocals from the album of the same name, What Can We Do? And what can I do here on my 1,200th running with you guys, many of you guys, some of you guys, are Big Blue Train, the Blue Light Central, 1,200 rides together. That is just that's a lot of mileage. That is a lot of mileage, guys. And so I was thinking, what can I do for this particular ride? How to make that special? And you know what? I'm just going to play songs from like the last 29 years that I love. And I think that's about the best I can do. And so that's what I'm going to do. You are riding on the Big Blue Train, the Blue Light Central. And I'm Mark Drenick.

Yeah, 1,200 miles is a lot of miles, and 1,200 miles equals a whole lot of hours and a whole lot of days and a whole lot of weeks and a whole lot of time that this train has been rolling. We heard Time Has Come Today, just, I think, my absolute favorite cover of that classic tune. This is from Steve Earle and Sheryl Crow from the album Steal This Movie soundtrack. We heard before that Sharon Jones and the Dap Kings from Give the People What They Want and Long Time, Wrong Time. Daryl Hall and John Oates from The Essentials, Every Time You Go Away. And at the very top of that set, Marcel Smith from My Soul is the name of the album you'll find Turn Back the Hands of Time on, another wonderful classic. And Marcel Smith was one of the background vocalists on the Anthony Paul Soul Orchestra album that I led off this train ride with, What Can We Do? So, you know, I just, you know, he's got a great voice, doesn't he? So had to start with that. And as we typically do, we wind up weaving a theme. Because why not? You're riding on the Big Blue Train, the Blue Light Central. I'm Mark Drenick, and we're just going to continue on.

expectations come natural to you. And you leave out the part where she said, oh, we were through.

You know, I love that guy's voice. That is Sugar Ray Norcia on vocals, Chris Flory on guitar, with Willow Weep For Me from Blues In My Heart, going back probably 15, 20 years. We heard before that Bobby Blue Bland from Blues In The Night with the title cut, and before that, Charles Brown. Yeah, I was a late discoverer of Charles Brown, and I absolutely have... I love his stuff. And that was, I think, maybe his very last album before he passed. So Goes Love. It was a title cut. And at the very top of that set, the James Hunter Six from the brand new album Off the Fence with Particular. Because, you know, if you ain't particular, all's good. It's not the worst attitude to have. Of course, as he's singing that song, what he's telling you is that... today is better than tomorrow, so I ain't particular about anything happening today because it's still going to be better than tomorrow. We play the blues here, guys. You're riding on the Big Blue Train, the Blue Light Central. I'm Mark Drenick, and we've got time for one more set before we take this train up to the platform, so we'll take it upbeat a little bit as we have been chilling and playing some smoky kind of blues. Let's turn that on its head.

Well, going to New Orleans with the Love Dogs from Get Off My Lawn, their latest album, Circular Reasoning. We heard King of Swing going back a million years for Big Bad Voodoo Daddy off their debut album. And at the very top of that set, Room Full of Blues from the album Raisin' a Ruckus with the Big Mamu. And you have been writing on a very special edition of the Blue Light Central, our 1200th program, which just breaks my brain. But here we are, 1200. I don't know that I can guarantee 1200 more, but at one point or another, the train will have to come to a stop someplace. Sitting.

Time for the joke of the day. What do you call a seagull that lives at the bay? A bagel.

this is Jerry the K, and you are listening to That Was the Week That Was, December 27th, 1964. So let's take a look back at some of the news and the events that were going on during the week that was. Ringo Starr has his tonsils are removed at the University College Hospital in London, England. The American comedian Lenny Bruce is convicted of obscenity. The National Football League Championship, Cleveland Stadium, Cleveland Browns shut out the Baltimore Colts 27-0, and it's the last championship won by a Major League pro sports team from Cleveland until 2016 when the NBA Cavaliers win. And the first flight of the U.S. aircraft Lockheed SR-71 reaches a speed of 3,530 kilometers per hour, a record for a jet. And the movies that we were running out to see, Goldfinger starring Sean Connery and Honor Blackman, Sex and the Single Girl starring Tony Curtis, Natalie Wood, and Henry Fonda, Zorba the Greek starring Anthony Quinn and Alan Bates, and Hush Hush Sweet Charlotte starring Bette Davis, Olivia de Havilland, and Joseph Cotten. And on the small screen, we were watching Hullabaloo on NBC, Rawhide starring Eric Fleming, Clint Eastwood, and Sheb Woolley, Saturday Night at the Movies, and the Jack Parr Program. First song in the first set is Laugh Laugh. It's a song by the American rock group The Beau Brummels, written by their guitarist Ron Elliott and produced by Sylvester Stewart, later known as Sly Stone. Released in December of 1964 as the band's debut single, the song reached number 15 on the U.S. Billboard Hot 100 chart the following February. Laugh Laugh was the first single to come out of the emerging San Francisco music scene in response to the British invasion. This week, Laugh Laugh debuts at number 96. Second song in the first set is one of the two songs this week that is on the charts by the Shangri-Las. Now, the Shangri-Las were an American group of the 1960s. Between 1964 and 1966, several hit pop songs of theirs documented teen tragedies and melodramas. They continue to be known for their hits Remember Walking in the Sand, Give Him a Great Big Kiss, and in particular, Leader of the Pack, which went to number one in the United States in '64. This week, their song, Maybe, is at number 91.

First song in the second set is Let's Lock the Door and Throw Away the Key. It's a song that was written by Roy Alfred and Wes Farrell and was released by Jay and the Americans in 64. The song went to number 11 on the Billboard Hot 100 in 65 and was on the charts for 10 weeks. This week, the song is at number 62. Second song in the set is the second song by the Shangri-Las, and that song is called Give Him a Great Big Kiss. It's a song that was written by Shadow Morton and performed by the Shangri-Las. It debuted at number 83 on the Billboard Hot 100 in late December of 64 and peaked at number 18 for 2 weeks in late January and early February of 65. It was featured on their album Leader of the Pack. The single was produced by Shadow Morton, and this week the song is at number 57.

First song up in the third set is All Day and All the Night. It's a song by the English rock band The Kinks from 1964. Released as a single, it reached number 2 in the UK on the record retailer chart and number 7 on the US Billboard Hot 100 chart in 65. The song was included on the Kinks Size Hits EP in the UK and the Kinks' second album, Kinks Size, in the US. This week, the song is at number 54. Second song in the third set is Boom Boom. It's a song written by the American blues singer and guitarist John Lee Hooker and recorded in October 26 of 1961. Although it became a blues standard, most music critics called it the greatest pop song that he ever wrote. Boom Boom was both an American R&B and chart success in 62 and a UK top 20 hit in 1992. English rock band The Animals recorded Boom Boom for their 1964 UK debut album called The Animals. Their bluesy rock rendition generally follows John Lee Hooker's original, although they did add Shake It Baby as a response to the Come On and Shake refrain in the middle section. The Animals version was released as a single in North America in November of 64 and is included on the Animals' second American album, The Animals on Tour. It reached number 43 on the Billboard Hot 100 and number 14 on the Canadian pop singles charts.

first song in the fourth set is by Gary and the Pacemakers, and they were a British beat group predominant in the 1960s Mersey beat scene, and they had in common with the Beatles that they both came from Liverpool and were managed by Brian Epstein and were recorded by George Martin. Their early successes alongside the Beatles were instrumental in popularizing the Mersey beat sound and launching the wider British beat boom of the mid-60s. This week, their song, I'll Be There, is at number 41. Second song in the fourth set is Any Way You Want It. It's a single by the Dave Clark Five from the United States album Coast to Coast. Any Way You Want It was written by Dave Clark. It hit number 25 in the UK singles charts and number 14 in the United States. It is notable for its use of echo and reverb made by the Echoplex. The song, Any Way You Want It, was performed on many U.S. variety shows, such as The Ed Sullivan Show and Shindig. As the song used many production techniques, it had to be lip-synced on television performances. This week, the song is at number 17.

First song in the fifth set is Keep Searching, We'll Follow the Sun. It's a song written by the American rock and roll musician Del Shannon. It was written, recorded, and released in 64. The song ends with a sequence of very high notes. The B-side of Keep Searching was Broken Promises. Both songs were recorded in October of 64, along with two other Shannon songs, Stranger in Town and Over You. All four songs were written by Shannon himself. This week, Keep Searching is at number 15. Second song in the fifth set is You've Lost That Lovin' Feelin'. It's a song by Phil Spector, Barry Mann, and Cynthia Weil. First recorded in 64 by the American duo The Righteous Brothers, this version, produced by Spector, is cited by some music critics as the ultimate expression and illustration of his wall of sound recording technique. The record was a critical and commercial success upon its release. The song reached number one in February in 65 in both the United States and the United Kingdom. The single ranked number five in Billboard's year-end top 100 songs of 1965. Based on combined airplay and sales, and not including three charted weeks in December of 64, and has entered the UK top 10 on an unprecedented three occasions. This week the song is at number 14.

First song in the sixth set is Sha-La-La. It's a song that was written by Robert Mosley and Robert Taylor. The Shirelles released the original version of the song as a single in 64, and it reached number 15 on the U.S. R&B chart and number 69 on the pop chart. The most successful version was performed by the British pop group Manfred Mann, and it reached number 3 on the UK singles chart and number 12 on both the U.S. pop charts and the Canadian charts in 65. It was featured on the U.S. version of their 65 album, The Five Faces of Manfred Mann. This week, the song is at number 13. Second song in the set is Downtown. It's a song written and produced by the English composer Tony Hatch. The 1964 version recorded by the British singer Petula Clark became an international hit, and it reached number 1 on the Billboard Hot 100 and number 2 on the UK singles charts. The song has been covered by many singers, including Dolly Parton and the Saw Doctors.

First song in the seventh set is She's Not There. It's the debut single by the British rock band The Zombies, written by their keyboardist Ron Argent. It reached number 12 in the UK singles charts in September of 64 and number 2 on the Billboard Hot 100 in the US at the beginning of December of 64. Second song in the set is Love Potion Number 9. It's a song that was written in 1959 by Jerry Lieber and Mike Stoller. It was originally performed by the Clovers, who took it to number 23 in the U.S. charts as well as the R&B charts that year. The Searchers recorded the song in 64, and it reached number 3 on the U.S. Billboard Hot 100 and number 2 on the Cashbox during the winter of 65. Herb Alpert and the Tijuana Brass did an instrumental version on his 1965 album, Whipped Cream and Other Delights. This week, the song is at number 5.

Over the past hour, we've been listening to songs that had just debuted on the charts. Some of them were climbing up the charts. Some of them were just trying to hold their position in the charts. But right now, we're going to be listening to the number one song in the United States for the week of December 27th, 1964, and that is the song I Feel Fine by the English rock band The Beatles. And it was released in November of 64 as the A-side of their eighth single. The song was written by Lennon and McCartney partnership. The recording includes one of the earliest uses of guitar feedback in popular music. The single topped charts in the UK and the United States and Canada. It was the fifth highest selling single of the 1960s.

0: Thank you.
1: A great work, please.
2: We have a few minutes left in the show. I'm going to be playing you a rather unique song by the Beatles. It's off their Love album, and it's three different Beatles songs combined into one. And every time it goes from one to the other, it's a seamless transition from one different song into a second and then a third. The idea was George Martin and Giles Martin. And as I said before, this is from the Beatles Love album, and the song is called Drive My Car.

is Jerry the K, and I want to thank you for listening to The Week That Was, December 27th, 1964. And I hope you enjoyed the show and that you tune in next week when we take another look and another listen to another week that was. And I'll be talking with you then.

I'm Joe the Oldies Guy, and welcome to CD Showcase, featuring The Fabulous 50s, Those Wonderful Years, Volume 1.

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Thought I'd scramble a month or so.